0: 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Party Songs Weekend, Live Line. My name is Mason. What do you want to hear?
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0: Oh, yeah. That was like his first hit, wasn't it?
1: Yes.
0: I think so. Gosh, all those years ago. Who's this?

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